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1: Wave traffic.
2: On the Kanana Freeway, it's heavy Thomas Road to Rowley Road inbound, also under speed South Street to Mataree Bridge. In the Rockingham area, congestion on Dixon Road at Ennis Avenue and Manta Road, Ennis Avenue at Grange Drive cooling up, and at Manta Road northbound at Safety Bar Road, a bit busy in the Baldivis area. Getting busier on Manta Road southbound at Broadstone Vista, Medora Bay, also around Gordon Road, Allnut Street, and Manta Road Pinjarra Road intersection, also around Leslie Street in Dudley Park. All Coast Road has picked up northbound at Casuarina Drive in Halls Head and a bit at Mercedes Avenue Falcon. Spot anything, call 9581117. 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
3: Hi there, it's Damien Carbon. The United States is set to deploy 2,300 troops to a military base here in Perth to support submarine deployments. They'll be deployed to help Perth's HMAS Stirling at Garden Island. Deputy Prime Minister Richard Marles telling Nine it's an important step in the AUKUS program.
4: America operating from HMAS Stirling will be really important in terms of giving us the opportunity to get the skills to work on nuclear-powered submarines, to work in them. We actually have submariners working in them right now.
3: Canberra is seeking privacy advice on those camera glasses from Kmart, with reports the vision captured by the cheap glasses is being stored in data centres around the world. Perth parents are on notice today about threatening abuse towards teachers, with Catholic schools saying they'll now ban badly behaved parents from school grounds. And a caravan's gone up in flames this morning at the Mandurah Coastal Holiday Park. Happened about 4:30 a.m. Nobody was injured.
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3: Fremantle skipper Alex Pearce will watch tomorrow's clash with the D's at the G from back here in Perth after the club opted to rest him. Sevens Ryan Daniels thinks it's a good idea.
5: And I love that they did it in the week where the AFL put out a memo saying, yeah, hey guys, don't manage anybody. Everyone's got to play. And Freo went, you know what? We're trying to win a flag. So how about we just do what we want to do?
3: While Collingwood take on the Eagles without Scott Pendlebury and Jordan Degoe on Sunday, Liam Baker has been named for West Coast.
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1: Wave weather.
9: Good morning, cloudy today, very high chance of showers and a top of 19 for Perth, 17 for Mandurah, Rockingham, Pinjarra and Bunbury. Tomorrow is looking like a typical winter's day. Cloudy, very high chance of showers, a morning thunderstorm with possible small hail and becoming windy. And the new forecast top is just 14.
10: Wow, that's going to be chilly.
9: Right. Cloudy Sunday, more showers 17 and wet into the new week.
10: 13 right now in Mandurah and Pinjarra, 14 in Rockingham, it's 12 in Perth and 9 degrees in Bunbury.
0: 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This is your morning,
1: wake up call. You don't know. 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
1: You ready?
2: Tomorrow is National Disney Ushi Swap Day. If you've been overtaken by the Ushi craze like I have.
3: Clearly.
2: Yep. I've got the full set now. I'm very excited and very happy. It's always so nice to see the completed box with them all sitting there looking so cute and happy.
3: The last time there was an Ushi collection, did you collect the whole box as well?
2: I've got the Lion King ones. I've got the other Disney ones. I love them. They're so freaking cute.
3: Mm-hmm.
2: But if you are still missing some Ushis from your box, tomorrow is a great opportunity. You go from 1 till 2 at either your local Woolies or Big W. They've got the swapping station out the front. So if you've got 3 Buzz Lightyears, 4 Elsas and about a million Lukes like I have.
3: How many have you got now? 9?
2: I've got 9 Lukes. But you're still searching for Spider-Man or Stitch. I was searching for Thor and then that was the last one I needed. And you brought two in yesterday and it was a Thor. I couldn't believe it.
3: Yeah.
2: Tomorrow is your chance to swap with others between 1 and 2 o'clock. It's simple. Bring along your doubles, trade them with other kids to help complete your collection. It's free and the store team will even help organise the swaps. And the cool thing is if you don't want them anymore and you don't want to throw them away, Woolies and Big W has special recycling bins in store so they can be recycled instead.
3: Okay.
2: So tomorrow only between 1 and 2 at your local Woolies or Big W is the National Ushies Swap Day.
3: Okay. I just want to point out that I don't collect them.
2: No.
3: I just gave them to Ali for her to open so that she can get her Thor and complete her box.
2: I was very excited about that. Good luck tomorrow. May the swap be ever in your favour. And that's my random facts here on The Wave.

0: Yes, the old Glassenfliegen. Nina, 99 Life Balloons here at The Wave as a part of our Wave Party, and the song that went to number one back in 1984, the original version, which of course is German, and it was so popular that she did an English version as well.
1: Yes, she did.
0: Yeah.
1: And the last line is, today I walk my round, seeing the world lying in ruins, found a balloon, I think of you, and I let it fly. That's the Glassenfliegen.
0: Oh, let it fly is Glassenfliegen.
1: I think of you and let it fly.
0: Okay,
1: yep, there you go.
0: I know German. I speak German.
1: Is that what it is?
0: I don't know. Yeah. Hey, let's press this button and see what it does. Quizmasters. Oh, that's timely because it is actually time to play Quizmasters.
1: It is, and Beat a Friday. Fish and chips are $20 on a Friday. You've got $10 cocktails all day and freshly shucked oysters, $2 from 4:30 until sold out. Delish.
0: Now, Ali and I will ask you a question. You can pick and you'll get that question right and you'll have a shot at winning the $100. And the good news is that we're announcing the winner in mere minutes. So
1: yes,
0: give us a call right now and play Quizmasters with us. We promise to make it a nice, easy question for
1: you. And then that's $100 in your back pocket to spend at the Ravo this weekend.
0: 958-11-917.
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9: 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Gunners and Ali.

0: 91.7 The Wave. Good morning. It's Gunners and Ali for breakfast. Thanks to Summit Realty. And you're listening to our Wave Party so we can drag out some classics like that one from Amy Stewart and the big disco days of the late 70s. Knock on wood. Diana Ross before that Chain Reaction at 26 past 8.
1: It's time to draw the winner of our $100. We've only got three people eligible this week. Michael from One and Up, Christine from Greenfields and Mike from Dudley Park. So it is a 1 in 3 chance of scoring that $100 to spend at the Ravo today.
0: I like those odds. 1 in 3 is pretty
1: good. Here we go. We're spinning it around. Ooh. And it is bingo ball number three. So that means Mike from Dudley Park, you've scored that $100 to spend at the Ravo. We'll be in touch. How good is that?
0: And Chris Masters, of course, back again next week. 7:30. No, Mike, that 8:30 news update shortly. Meantime, Killers.

0: 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The powerful Tank 500, now at GWM Mandurah, 291 Pinjarra Road.
1: Wave traffic.
2: A crash on NS Avenue southbound at Eleanor Drive in Cooling Up, blocking the left turn lane with emergency services and tows on site. On the Kwinana Freeway, it's busy as you head north from Thomas Road to Rowley Road and Farrington Road to Cranford Avenue, and also some congestion in the Rockingham area on Ennis Avenue around Dixon Road, Dixon Road and Mantra Road, and on Reed Street around Swinston Street, also looking pretty busy. Safety Bay Road at Baldavis Road and also Mantra Road busy in Baldavis, and some activity on Mantra Road southbound at Broadstone Vista, Gordon Road, Allnut Street and Pinjarra Road, and also busy from the Estuary Bridge through to Leslie Street in Dudley Park. Spot anything, call 9581117. 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
3: Hi there, it's Damien Carbon. Perth schools are cracking down on aggressive, pushy and bad-mannered parents. Catholic Education WA today releasing a new code of conduct in a bid to curb swearing at teachers, threatening behaviour and parents entering classrooms without permission. In extreme cases, parents will be banned from school grounds. There's more on that story in today's West Australian. 2,300 Americans are set to be deployed to a military base here in Perth to support submarine deployments. Deputy Prime Minister Richard Marles telling Nine they'll be deployed to help HMAS Stirling on Garden Island.
4: What this does is help build our own capability, and it's really important that Australia has a long-range submarine capability. When you take a step back and look at the map, we are a three-ocean nation.
3: And FIFO charter operator Alliance Aviation is set to cut back on staff and flying hours out of Perth after signing a new deal with Qantas.
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3: Fremantle skipper Alex Pearce has decided to sit this one out. With Freo taking on Melbourne, Brennan Cox comes back into the team. You can catch the game live and local tomorrow morning at 11 a.m. on 7 with Ryan Daniels at the MCG. A special match for Telethon on Sunday at Optus, with West Coast to wear a specially designed warm-up top ahead of the Collingwood game. Co-captain Liam Baker has been named for the Eagles. And the Perth Bears will unveil their new jersey today ahead of entering the NRL next season.
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7: Good morning, cloudy today. Very high chance of showers with 17 the top expected for Mandurah, Pinjarra, Rockingham and Bunbury, and 19 for Perth. We're dropping to 9 overnight, then cloudy, the very high chance of showers. Chance of a thunderstorm, possible small hail and becoming windy tomorrow with a top of just 14. Going to be chilly. Then more showers forecast at this stage for Sunday with 17 degrees.
8: Right now, 10 in Bunbury. It's 13 in Mandurah, Pinjarra and Perth, and 15 in Rockingham.
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1: It's Friday, the 7th of August. 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
2: American weight loss guru and founder of Jenny Craig. Jenny Craig, today she's 94.
1: Aussie actor Graham Blundell is 81 today. Now, he starred in movies like 2000 Weeks, Don's Party, The Odd Angry Shot and The Year My Voice Broke.
2: Greg Chappell, legendary Australian cricketer. Today, Greg is 78.
1: British comedian and actor Alexi Sale is 74.
2: Newman.
1: Newman.
3: Hello, Hello, Jerry.
2: The American actor who played Newman in Seinfeld back in the day, Wayne Knight. Today, he's 71.
1: Bruce Dickinson, the lead singer of the heavy metal band Iron Maiden. He's 68 today.
2: Do, do, do, do, do, do. Do, do, do, do, do, do. Yeah, that's the X-Files theme.
1: And I guess someone's having a birthday from the X-Files?
2: Yes, US actor David Duchovny. Today, he's 66.
1: Trevor Hendy, Australian Iron Man. He's 58.
2: South African actress Charlize Theron, 51.
1: And also turning 51 today is Australian model and actress Megan Gale. She was born in Perth.
2: Perth girl?
1: Yeah.
2: Now, on Wednesday, it was the first Australian rules night game played at the MCG in 1879, but it was on this day, in 1858, that the first Australian rules football match was played.
1: In 1888, the revolving door was patented by Theophilus Van Cannell of Philadelphia. Thanks, Theo. Those things are fun.
2: And scary sometimes.
1: You don't want to get trapped in them or too many people in one go.
2: Uh-huh. Linda McGill, she became the first Australian woman to swim the English Channel, and she did that on this day way back in 1965.
1: Yeah, and just a few weeks ago, Mandurah's Karen Sims completed the English Channel swim. Amazing. Amazing, Kazza.
2: We lost a legend on this day with the passing of Bernard Midget Farrelly, the Australian surfer, passing away at the age of 71 in 2016.
1: Back in 2018, the population of Australia reached a milestone, 25 million, and now we're sitting at what, Gunners?
2: 28 million.
1: And we have the census coming up again, August 11, where we'll find out if that's climbed.
2: And finally, Jim Lovell. He's the American astronaut, portrayed by Tom Hanks in the movie Apollo 13. He passed away at the age of 97 just last year.
1: Love that movie.
2: Great movie.
1: And that's just a few things that happened on this day for Friday, the 7th of August.

0: Step on the wave. Good morning. It's Gunners and Ali for breakfast, and we just did. We played that funky music as a part of our wave party. We certainly hope you're enjoying the tunes.
1: They're so good. So good. Now, we've got Megan on the line. She's given us a call because there's some traffic incidents that have been happening around town. Morning, Megs.
2: Good morning. Gosh, my heart is racing this morning. If you're driving around Mandurah, be careful. I've witnessed multiple pranks. There looks like there's been about five cars involved in the intersection of Gordon Road and Mandurah Road. They are redirecting traffic in that intersection. And it looks like, quite a few cars involved. So it might take some time to clear the area, and there is emergency services on the scene. So if you're dropping the kids at school down at Freddie Irwin or anywhere down that Gordon Road area, that's going to be quite difficult this morning to take care in the area. And then there just has been another prang right in front of me, goodness gracious, at the Mandurah Good Up. I always struggle with that. Gosh, my heart's still racing, but there's been a little prang there as well. So everyone stay safe on the roads this morning.
0: Okay, so was that a crash or a police chase? What was going on there?
2: I'm not sure exactly. That police are involved, and it looks like they do have somebody on the ground in cuffs. So I don't know the full situation, but somebody is lying on the ground in cuffs, and there's a police presence there at that intersection of Gordon and Mandurah Road.
1: Well, thanks so much for the update, Megs. And are you coming into work this morning?
2: No, gosh, I'm at Bunnings now. Okay. I'm going to go get me Bunnings stuff.
1: Great. All right. Well, you take care driving home, all right?
2: Oh, I'm going to do some deep breathing. I'll catch you guys soon.
0: Good on you, Megs.
1: Have a snag, a sausage sizzle.
2: Bye.
1: There you go. You heard it from Megs.
0: Yeah. Stick around. Frankie Valley next here at The Wave.
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0: That's Greece. It's nearly 9 o'clock. 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
2: Hi there, it's Damien Carbon. Perth schools are cracking down on aggressive, pushy and bad-mannered parents. Catholic Education WA today releasing a new code of conduct in a bid to curb swearing at teachers, threatening behaviour and parents entering classrooms without permission. In extreme cases, parents will be banned from school grounds. There's more on that story in today's West Australian. 2,300 Americans are set to be deployed to a military base here in Perth to support submarine deployments. Deputy Prime Minister Richard Marles telling Nine they'll be deployed to help HMAS Stirling on Garden Island.
3: What this does is help build our own capability, and it's really important that Australia has a long-range submarine capability. When you take a step back and look at the map, we are a three-ocean nation.
2: And FIFO charter operator Alliance Aviation is set to cut back on staff and flying hours out of Perth after signing a new deal with Qantas.
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2: Fremantle skipper Alex Pearce has decided to sit this one out. With Freo taking on Melbourne, Brennan Cox comes back into the team. You can catch the game live and local tomorrow morning at 11 a.m. on 7 with Ryan Daniels at the MCG. A special match for Telethon on Sunday at Optus, with West Coast to wear a specially designed warm-up top ahead of the Collingwood game. Co-captain Liam Baker has been named for the Eagles. And the Perth Bears will unveil their new jersey today ahead of entering the NRL next season.
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1: Wave weather.
8: Good morning. Cloudy today. Very high chance of showers at a top of 19 for Perth, 17 for Mandra, Rockingham, Pinjarra and Bunbury. It's going to be cloudy tomorrow. Very high chance of showers. A morning thunderstorm with possible small hail and becoming windy with a top of just 14. Cloudy Sunday. More showers and pretty much the same for Monday.
9: Right now it's 14 in Mandra and Pinjarra, 16 in Rockingham, 13 in Perth and 11 in Bunbury.
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0: 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Max Graham and Yes, Owner of a Lonely Heart.
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0: Like Outkast and Madonna and Spandau Ballet. They're all coming up. Plus, we're also going to check out The Switch. You've got details on something.
1: Yes, I do. If you would love to go along to the Greenfields Community Market, it's happening tomorrow.
0: Okay. 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

0: Expand Our Ballet as a part of our wave party. That's Gold, Outkast, Madonna, AC/DC, and plenty more to come as we check out the switch. Thinking quality large-scale security for Mandra Peel and beyond, then think GJD Security. What's happening, Ali?
1: We've got a couple of markets on tomorrow from 8 till 12. One Greenfields Community Market going down at the Community Centre, which is incredible. Sausage sizzles, buns, coffee, tea, craft items, plants, and secondhand bargains to be had. And then there's also one going down, if you're more Dawesville way, the Peel Produce Market. So you can head on down there between 8 and 12 at the Dawesville Foreshore Reserve and get all your treats. How good is that?
0: And of course, more details if you want them at our website, 917thewave.com. 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

0: 91.7 The Wave. Good morning, Gunners and Antley for breakfast. Poison, big tune from the late 80s. I think 87, maybe 88. Unskinny Bop. Did you like that as a kid, Antley?
1: I thought it was real tacky and the guy looked weird and the dancing was lame.
0: Okay.
1: Yeah.
0: Moving along. Big Pig before that breakaway. What do you think of that one?
1: Yeah, I like that one.
0: Okay,
1: yeah, that's
0: great.
1: Pretty good. Yeah. What do you think of that one?
0: I love them both.
1: You like Unskinny Bop?
0: I bought the CD single. In fact, I think I've got it on 12-inch at home.
1: I think it was 1990 that came out.
0: Was it 1990?
1: Yeah, it was.
0: I'm a bit out.
1: Just a bit.
0: Just like everything in my life, just a bit out.
1: Just a tad. Just a bit off kilter. A bit askew.
0: Yes. Nearly 10, time for us to push off, make way for Gavin Miller. You're on holidays.
1: I am. I will be on air Sunday. I'm coming in for my last shift, but I am jet setting off to New Zealand. I'm going to go North and South Islanding, seeing some snow and having lots of fun and making some memories.
0: Very envious.
1: But then you're going on holidays, so we're going to have a big swap over and I will see you in probably, what, 5 weeks' time?
0: 5 or 6.
1: Yeah, wow.
0: Enjoy your holidays.
1: You too.
0: Well earned.
1: Yes.
0: And I'll catch you Monday here at The Wave.
1: See ya.
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1: Hi there, I'm Amy Goggins. A landmark ruling, Meta has been ordered to pay more than $800 million to address harms to young people from its platforms. It's after a New Mexico court found the social media giant is to blame for harming children's mental health. Meta says it will appeal the ruling. Well, thousands of people have signed a petition to ban the public use of AI smart glasses. It comes days after Kmart sold out of a pair for $89, capable of capturing videos and pictures. The Attorney General has written to the Privacy Commissioner asking for a review following increasing availability. Police are investigating after a man died in a suspected dog attack. The 23-year-old's body was found with significant injuries at a property in Sydney's southwest on Wednesday. And mortgage holders are crossing fingers and toes for another cash rate hold next week. Most experts from a Finder poll believe the Reserve Bank will keep the cash rate unchanged at 4.35% on Tuesday.
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1: Carlton interim coach Josh Fraser says he is getting close to making a decision on whether he'll go for the head gig.
3: I think I'd be doing a disservice to a process if I wasn't making a decision based on all the information I can gather. It'll be the conversations, it'll be maybe reaffirming some things that I already think. Maybe it'll be some of the conversations get me to think in a slightly different way about it.
1: The Blues face the Saints Sunday night. Tonight it's the Lions taking on Hawthorn.
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6: Morning. Showers around today are down to 11 tonight. More showers tomorrow. Windy in 15. And the Sunday forecast, showers increasing in 15 degrees.
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Really wanna make you mine. 4, 5, 6, come on and get your kicks. 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

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Now you don't need a

Well, that feels very Friday, doesn't it? Morning, 91.7 The Wave. James Brown, yeah, you know what, we do love to just pump the music up a little bit more on a Friday. We've got some BGs. Norman Greenbaum and also Stevie Wonder. That's all in the next 15 minutes. Before any of that, if you play guitar and you got one, grab it. It's D-A-E-A-E. I play it terribly, but I do know that. You too, on The Wave. Yeah.

makes your Friday morning go a bit quicker in the office, doesn't it? If you are listening in the office, sorry you couldn't sit still to that song, and thanks for listening. 91.7 The Wave. More Friday tunes from Pointer Sisters and Elton John incoming. We'll play one from the Yellow Brick Road album. And if you want to tell us about your local event, we love plugging stuff like that. 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

0: 91.7 The Wave. Elton and Saturday nights, all right for fighting. Well, Friday afternoons, all right for Scar. What am I talking about? I get asked that a lot. But what I'm talking about in this particular instance is that Dara O'Dea is on the radio from 2 o'clock this afternoon. And apart from, you know, lighting up the radio like he does every single day, he's got tickets, your last chance today, actually, to go and see the Melbourne Ska Orchestra. They're an ARIA award-winning collective bringing the Monty Loco Rides Again Tour to Fremantle. The show's this weekend, and you can actually win your tickets with Dara this afternoon on The Wave. Good luck with that.
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1: Hi there, I'm Amy Goggins. Flights around the country could be impacted following significant delays at Sydney Airport. There are reports the issue stemming from staff shortages at Air Services Australia. This passenger telling Seven his flight was due to leave earlier today.
2: There's an extensive delay. We were scheduled to leave at 10:10 this morning. Instead, there's a 1.5 hour delay caused by air traffic control.
1: Meta has been told to pay more than $800 million over mental health harms to kids on its platforms. A New Mexico court's made the order, marking the largest ruling against the social media giant over child safety. Most of the money will go towards treatment services for young people. Meta will appeal the ruling. A suspected dog attack has claimed a young man's life. Police say initial inquiries suggest the 23-year-old had been attacked by multiple dogs prior to his death in Sydney Southwest. And an icy blast is on its way to four states. Temps to dip a couple of degrees below average over the weekend.
3: With leading brands like Sealy Posturepedic, King Coil and Tempur, 40 Winks is serious about sleep. 40 Winks, Coburn, Rockingham and Mandurah.
1: Melbourne skipper Max Gawn says many players close to retirement would sign any contract put in front of them. It follows the Geelong players signing a now torn up contract, protecting the club from any legal action for any future brain injuries. Gawn says it's a vulnerable time for players,
4: particularly those that want to continue on for another 2 or 3 years, but they might be getting close to retirement, how they go through those contracts. And I dare say a lot of people will sign whatever gets put in front of them because we're on really good money and it's tough to get that money elsewhere. And we also love footy.
1: Tonight in the AFL, it's the Lions taking on Hawthorn.
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7: If you're a big fan of rain, you're going to love the weather this weekend. So showers today, tonight down to 11. Tomorrow, showers and windy. Sunday, more showers. They'll be increasing, actually, and a top of 15.
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Eye Blind, Semi-Charmed Life on the Wave. G'day, this is Gavin Miller. Gunners and Alley back for breakfast next week. If you can't wait that long for your, you know, Gunners and Alley fix, I'll give you Gunners' home address. Here it is right now. No, I'm kidding. I'm not going to do that. Instead, I'll direct you to 917thewave.com.au. You'll find lots of different stuff there to do with Gunners and Alley, including all the podcasts. 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Good afternoon.

0: 97 The Wave. What a brilliant Aussie rock song. Great live band too. I Want You Back from Hoodoo Gurus. Hello, this is Gavin Miller, and I can tell you something exciting that's coming up here at The Wave. It's got to do with Kate Sobrano, who's bringing her acclaimed Australian-made encore tour to Mandurah in September. Manpack, September 5th, 7 p.m. sharp, in case you need the time. It is going to be a jam-packed night because Kate's going to do her own hits, you know, the I'm Talking stuff, the solo stuff. And she's also going to do her take on NXS songs, Ice House Barnsley, Paul Kelly, Skyhooks, LRB, even Sia, Renee Geyer, Richard Clapton, Temper Trap for something a bit more kind of, you know, recent. And she'll sing them all brilliantly because, you know, she's bloody Kate Sobrano and she's amazing. So listen to Gunners and Alley for breakfast next week, and they'll give you and a friend, well, you and the friend. Maybe you've got more than one friend, but you and a friend, you'll have to pick a friend. And if it's just one friend you've got, then yeah, you and the friend, the chance to head along with us. It's really not the point, is it? Anyway, yeah, Kate Sobrano tickets next week with Gunners and Alley, thanks to premier artist Sobrano and 91.7 The Wave.
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4: Yeah, I've heard.
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0: That sounds great.
1: That is so cool. It's really, really amazing. Stripped back acoustic version. Bachelor Girls Waiting for the Day Artist Sessions drops today. Now, someone else who's collaborated with an Aussie is Madonna. She's teamed up with our own Kylie Minogue for the smooth club beat Love Sensations After Hours mix, which also dropped today. Dream.

0: Yeah, probably a track that will go off in Ibiza.
1: That's their first official studio release from those two. Pretty cool. Now, Robert Pattinson, he's set to play journalist Chris Hansen in Primetime. It's a drama inspired by the real-life story behind To Catch a Predator. Now, the film revisits the controversial TV sting operation that became a ratings phenomenon, exploring that media frenzy and ethical dilemmas behind one of TV's most talked-about shows. Primetime is only in theatres September 25.
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0: Now, have you seen that new John Turturro film?
1: I saw the trailer for that crime thriller, The Only Living Pickpocket in New York, that one.
0: Looks great.
1: Doesn't it? He plays an aging old school pickpocket.

0: pocket whose world is turned upside down after stealing the wrong item from the wrong people. The film also stars Giancarlo Esposito, Steve Buscemi and Jamie Lee Curtis and is in cinemas in October.
1: Dude, that's where he got you.
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0: 91.7 The Wave, and a song that has really become part of the way that I talk, because every single time anyone asks me if I've got the key, I always answer yes, and I've got the secret. And if they don't know that song, they just look at me like I'm a weirdo, and they might just be right. Anyway, After Midday, the Friday version of the Midday Mixtape. So it's just like any other Midday Mixtape, but a little bit more Friday with Bross, some Bowie, some Tim Finn, Thin Lizzy, and The Jam. That's a good lineup. And that's just really just a little sample of what's coming up on the Midday Mixtape after the news here at The Wave.
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1: Hi there, I'm Amy Goggins. A petition to ban the sale of AI-enabled smart glasses has thousands of signatures. Kmart has sold out of its $89 product, prompting privacy concerns. Well, the Attorney General has written to the Privacy Commissioner asking for review. Friday flight delays reportedly due to staff shortages at Air Services Australia. There's reports of significant delays at Sydney Airport, which is expected to impact flights around the country. Bird competitions and exhibits at next month's Royal Adelaide Show have been canned due to rising cases of bird flu. 119 cases of the H5 strain have now been confirmed in South Australia. And mortgage holders could be in for another cash rate hold next week. The Reserve Bank is due to hand down its decision on Tuesday. More than 90% of experts think the RBA board will choose to keep interest rates at 4.35%, according to a Finder poll.
2: The Ravenswood Hotel, on the banks of the Murray River. The perfect place to catch up. The Ravenswood Hotel.
1: Carlton interim coach Josh Fraser says he's still figuring out if he thinks he's ready to become a senior coach.
3: There are things I'm figuring out. Again, I think that the acknowledgement of the responsibility that comes with being a senior coach, and I want to make sure that, again, I have all that information. If I was to put my hand up and go through a process, that, again, I'm all in on that and everything that comes with it.
1: And Hawthorn coach Sam Mitchell says he has the utmost respect for concussion awareness. He was responding to the Geelong controversy. Mitchell says he would never push a player.
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6: More showers today and tomorrow and Sunday. Tonight down to 11. Tomorrow's expected top 15. Sunday's top also 15.
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0: the midday mixtape, 91.7 The Wave. I have to play you some audio because we've just played The Cure, right, in between days. Well, I don't know if you've ever heard this, but even if you have, you probably want to hear it again because I think it's amazing. Robert Smith from The Cure, when they were inducted into the Rock and Roll Hall of Fame, went backstage, got interviewed by somebody, and I think that the interviewer was a little bit happier about it than Robert could bring himself to be. See what you think.
1: It's so nice to meet you. Hi. Congratulations, The Cure Rock and Roll Hall of Fame inductees 2019. Are you as excited as I am?
2: By the sounds of it, no.
1: Oh, no. What are we going to do?
0: Isn't that the best? You know what? While I'm playing clips that I think are funny, let me play you another one. This is David Bowie. This made me laugh.
3: I was on tour in the United States back in 89, and we did a show in Cincinnati. During that show, I shouted out, "It's great to be in Cincinnati." That was a lie.
0: It's all right. I don't think we've got anyone from Cincinnati listening. If we do, you know, apologies and all that. Here's David Bowie, Blue Jean, the Midday Mixtape on The Wave.

0: The Midday Mixtape on the way. Thin Lizzy and the boys are back in town. Kate Sobrano back in town soon. And next week with Gunners and Alley, you can win tickets to Kate Sobrano's Australian-made encore tour. Kate doing her own hit and some of the greatest Australian songs of all time. It will be a great show. Tickets to be won to Kate Sobrano, Australian-made at Manpack. The show's Saturday, the 5th of September. Gunners and Alley, you got your tickets next week. 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It's all thanks to premier artist Sobrano and us here at The Wave.
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0: Day mixtape on the way. And the Jam, Town Called Malice. Hello, this is Gavin Miller. As you know, merely the warm-up act for Mr. Dara O'D. He's on the radio from 2. Last chance with Dara this afternoon to catch Melbourne Ska Orchestra in Frio this weekend for free. And here's something else you can win this afternoon with Dara.
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1: Hey there, I'm Brett Thomas. The Defence Minister denies the United States is establishing a military base in WA. That's despite revelations 2,300 troops and their families will be sent to Perth to support submarine deployments to HMAS Stirling. Richard Marles insists the Americans will be here on a rotational basis.
2: It's really important in terms of the American force posture on the continent, but it's really important in terms of being able to contribute to Australian capability.
1: Coles has forecast redundancies as it reportedly plans to offshore up to 1,000 back office positions to India. The supermarket giant claims it'll help them operate more efficiently and reduce costs. Woolworths and Qantas are considering similar moves. The spike in deadly H5 bird flu cases has prompted the Royal Adelaide Show to cancel bird competitions and exhibits at the event next month. 119 cases have been confirmed in South Australia. And new research has revealed e-scooters have surpassed motorbikes for the risk of suffering traumatic brain injuries.
3: Test drive the GWM Aura, Jolion, H6 or H6 GT, Tank 300 or 500, or Canon and Alpha Utes at Mandurah GWM, your local GWM dealer.
1: Eagles coach Andrew McWalter is confident the right details will be shared regarding a Cats player who signed a concussion waiver absolving the club of legal responsibilities. The identity of the player hasn't been made public, but the agreement has now been torn up and the AFL will make sure it's never repeated. McWalter revealed West Coast's approach to dealing with players who have a history of head knocks.
4: Well, we're trying to look after our players the best we can. That's our priority at the moment. We've clearly had some challenges in this space over the last few years, and the number one priority for us is players' wellbeing.
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12: More showers today, down to 11 tonight. Here's the weekend forecast. Tomorrow, showers windy and 15, and Sunday, showers increasing and also a top of 15.
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We are in such a Friday mode with our music. So Leo Sayer's going to make you feel like dancing. Cyndi Lauper, a cover version of a song that's, well, it's kind of hers really, because she did such a good job with Girls Just Want to Have Fun. But before we do that, let's get into some sort of, you know, Britpop wars, because, you know, back in the day, you would remember there were two main bands. You either loved Oasis or you loved Blur. For me, it was never a kind of either or thing. I loved them both. So let's play them both, starting with Blur. It's a great quirky song. Country House on The Wave. Enjoy.

Isaiah on the way. And you make me feel like dancing. If you've been dancing too much, you need to sit down for a few minutes. There's a Midge song next. That'll do the trick. And then I dare say you'll be straight back up again because we have handpicked a cold chisel song that is very, very Friday to play just before 2 o'clock. Actually, within 10 minutes or so, we'll get that on because I don't think I can wait that long.

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0: I love that song. I love the entire song, but just that little Steve Prestwich drum fill right at the end there. Just genius. Goodbye Astrid from Cold Chisel, which is me just about out of here. Feels like a sort of fitting last song for me to play on the radio today. Up next, Dara O'D. Couple of things about Dara's show this afternoon. Your last chance to catch Melbourne Ska Orchestra in Fremantle for free. The show's this weekend. Last tickets to be won with Dara this afternoon. And from 3 o'clock, you can win this.
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1: Hey there, I'm Brett Thomas. The Deputy Liberal Leader is concerned the federal government's gambling reforms don't go far enough and will allow ads to run while kids are watching. Jane Hume says the Coalition will wait for a Senate inquiry to wrap up before suggesting changes.
2: We'll make sure that the amendments that the Coalition put forward are done to try and get that balance right. We want to make sure that we get the balance right of supporting sporting codes, but we also want to make sure that we reduce gambling harms.
1: Staff shortages in air traffic control have led to flight chaos at a major airport. Domestic and international flights at Sydney Airport have been left stranded on the tarmac. Flights to Perth held up for almost an hour, other flights delayed by 2 hours. Mortgage holders are crossing fingers and toes for another interest rate hold next week. Most experts believe the Reserve Bank will keep the rate unchanged at 4.35% on Tuesday. And in breaking news, one person is dead and four have been injured in Thailand in a school shooting in the north of Bangkok.
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1: A big blow for the Power ahead of their clash with the Swans tomorrow at the SCG. Key forward Mitch Georgiades has been withdrawn due to illness. Lockie Jones is out with a groin injury. The Magpies might be without stars like Jordan Dugowie, Scott Pendlebury and Jeremy Howe, but Eagles coach Andrew McWalter says that won't make them any less dangerous on Sunday.
4: Everyone, obviously, are going to say the experience they've lost, but their system now, they've been doing it for 6 years straight, so it'll be plug and play.
1: Last night, four goals and a mark of the year contender from Paul Curtis led the Roos to an upset win over the Dogs.
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7: Wave weather.
8: Well, we're supposed to see some showers today. The afternoon high of around 18 degrees. Cloudy, very high chance of showers, most likely in the morning and afternoon. On Saturday, high tomorrow, just 14 degrees. Overnight lows of around 11. And more showers across Sunday with a high of 17. Currently in Mandurah, it is 17. Perth CBD sitting on 19. Pinjarra and Rockingham on 17. Currently 16 degrees in Bunbury.

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You know, I'm one of these people who still thinks the 90s was about 10 years or so ago. Before mortgages, school runs, bills, interest rates, and all the other grown-up stuff, you had Hey Hey It's Saturday, The Simpsons, Friends, Home and Away, Heartbreak High, Beverly Hills 90210, and so many others. Life seemed a little simpler. We were younger. Saturday nights felt longer, and the music was bloody brilliant. Grabbing your mates, couple of RTDs in hand, and heading to the Players Bar Man.

0: 91.7 The Wave is Feel Good Friday. Beach Boys, Good Vibrations on a Wave Party Friday with some Rick Astley and Whenever You Need Somebody. And I got controversial opinion. Beach Boys fans were simply the Rick Astley fans of their generation. Same Feel Good pop, same polished image, same songs everybody knew, and both had people insisting, no, you don't understand. They're actually brilliant. They really, really were. Rick Astley. I could Rick roll like there was no others. Meanwhile, this is your final chance if you want to get your hands on tickets to see the Melbourne Ska Orchestra when they play in Frio on Saturday night. Whatever you are doing, we had a great chat with Nikki Bomba earlier on in the week, telling us about the show, telling us about what goes on, telling us about all things ska, and telling us all about the show that they're playing in Frio on Saturday night. This is your final chance if you want to get your hands on tickets. I'll take caller number four right now, 958-11917. Good luck.
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0: 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Wave Party Friday. Update to the latest live traffic and travel on the way inside the next 10. And then we've got Friday's Connect Four. I'm just hoping that I can put this week's Connect Four to one side and we can return to some form of a normality next week. I think that today, this week's Connect Four was a little bit on the very, very difficult side. As I look at today's Connect Four, do you know what? I'm not filled with very much hope that anybody's going to get this anytime soon. Okay? So, let's just channel thoughts. Good thoughts. Good thoughts. Okay. Think about the music.
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1: Wave traffic.
2: There's a crash in Auburn Grove, Kwinana Freeway south and after Russell Road. The right lane blocked, towing services on site traffic heavy back past Armidale Road. Further back, Freeway south past the city to Mill Point Road. Freeway northbound filling at Angertel Road to Rolley Road, then narrows bridge to the city. A few cars Old Coast Road out that at Mercedes Avenue and Falcon, Mandarin Road at the Forum and at Allnut Street. Pinchower Road at Sutton Street to get a Dower Street, Lakes Road and Greenfields. Manjigord Up Drive southbound at the Mandarin Road roundabout. And Ennis Avenue southbound from 4 Dixon Road to Council Avenue in Rockingham. Spot anything, call 95811 917. 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
3: Good afternoon, Susanna Carr from 7 News with your update. The Lord Mayor of Perth has ordered more security patrols in Northbridge after a mother and her baby were violently ambushed in the middle of the day. But the opposition and police union say it's operating with a massive staff deficit. The district is 60 officers short. There's frustration amongst ratepayers and councils after the state government made surprise changes to the FOGO rules. Some councils say they weren't told before the announcement was made, and other local governments are considering dumping it altogether. A woman who burnt down the Norfolk Chapel at Karrakatta has been sentenced to 5 years behind bars. The deliberate arson shut down the venue for almost 12 months. And the federal government has written to the Privacy Commissioner over the rollout of smart glasses, which can covertly record people. That's the news for this hour, and stay tuned over the weekend.
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5: Good afternoon, Lockie Byrne with your 7 Sport update. Eagles coach Andrew McWalter says Harley Reid and Willem Dersma remind him of a young Trent Cotchin and Dustin Martin. The Eagles take on a Collingwood side that's lost more than 1,200 games of experience this Sunday at Optus Stadium. The Dockers trained at the MCG this morning ahead of their clash with the Red Hot Demons. And rising Socceroos star Nestori Irrancunda has signed a $32 million deal to play for Portuguese giants Sporting CP.
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1: Wave weather.
9: Well, very high chance of showers late this afternoon. The high today of around 18 degrees. Saturday, very high chance of showers, most likely in the morning and afternoon, with a high tomorrow of just 14 degrees. Overnight lows tonight of around 11. Continuing in that way over the course of the weekend, it should start to dry out by the time we get to Monday. Currently in Mandurah is 16, Perth CBD sitting on 19, 17 in Pinjarra and in Rockingham, and currently 16 degrees in Bunbury. 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Oh, this has been a bit of a strange one this week. It really has. I think it's been a little bit on the difficult side, okay? Want to have an early guest today? Love to hear from you at 958 11 917 to the way.

0: 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Started this afternoon with some Madonna and Mariah Carey. Madonna, Mariah Carey. Sorry, I was going to go, somebody's going to ring me and go, oh, are all female artists with M in it? No, that's not it. 91.7 The Wave, hello.
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0: All right, Dree, what do you think?
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0: Ooh, that's a good guess, but not what I'm looking for.
1: But no. Thank you very much anyway.
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0: Right, Jules, what do you think?
2: Is it today, Madonna and Kylie releasing a single together?
0: I didn't know that.
2: Yeah, I heard it this morning on Sunrise, so.
0: Oh, then no.
2: Okay.
0: That's not it. All right.
2: All right, thanks.
0: Keep thinking about it. Thanks, Jules. Bye.
2: Bye.
0: 958-11-917 if you want to have a blast with this one this afternoon. Tell me, what is that connection? Oh, yeah, Stevie. I love Stevie.

0: you, baby.
1: Four songs, but what connects them? Call up and guess. 958-11-917.
2: You can't touch this. You can't touch this. You can't touch this.

0: on some of the wave. It's Feel Good Variety. Darrow D in the afternoon. Here we are playing Connect Four. 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
1: Hi, good afternoon. Can I have a go at the Connect Four?
0: Yeah, who's this?
1: It's Neil.
0: All right, Neil, what do you think?
1: All the backing music is from somebody else's songs.
0: Yes, a sample. That's exactly what I was looking for today. Yes, songs that contain samples. Madonna's Hung Up, Mariah Carey, Fantasy, Destiny's Child, Bootylicious, and MC Hammer, You Can't Touch This. That's exactly what I was looking for. Well done, Neil. That is you into the draw to win yourself $100. Thanks to the team at Solar Heart Manager.
1: Okay, that's great.
0: You're very, very welcome. Yeah, exactly what I was looking for today. Songs that contain samples. So we'll take all our qualifiers in this week. Before 4 o'clock, we'll throw the magic pen at the piece of paper with all the names on it and get a winner.

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1: 91.7 The Wave. It's Feel Good Variety with Darrow D in the afternoon, playing some great tunes today. I thought I was just going to play some R&B, a bit of AC/DC, maybe some ELO, and hopefully avoid a meeting with HR. 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We're going to play it next on WAVE.
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4: Banana Freeway, slow northbound, Exeter Road to Rowley Road and queuing from Mill Point Road. Southbound, as far back as Loftus Street, busy out to Mill Point Road on the Kwinana, and further south, Armadale Road to Rowley Road. In Rockingham, it's busy on Ennis Avenue at Dixon Road and also some delays on Reed Street at Council Avenue and around Safety Bay Road in Waikiki. Safety Bay Road queuing eastbound at Manta Road heading towards Baldivis and busy on Manta Road at Singleton Beach Road in Singleton. Also at Gordon Road, Madgegonnet Drive and Allnut Street and delays on Pinjarra Road around Sutton Street, Dower Street in the Forum and Lakes Road in Greenfields. Norco Road a little busy at Casuarina Drive and Peelwood Parade in Halls Head and a Mercedes Avenue Falcon. 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

0: on Some of the Wave. 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Got a text off my son going, "Dad, you said it wrong. 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That's okay. I will remember that from now on, and I will not say or, because everybody else who's listening to me will go, "What the hell is he talking about?" Anyway, trusty pen, piece of paper with all our qualifiers from Connect Four this past week. Throw the pen at the piece of paper, see where it lands. Oh, he took us off air. This week's winner is Neil Mansfield from Pinjarra. Well done to you, Neil. Got yourself $100. Thanks to the team at Solar Heart Mandurah. We will be in touch with you on Monday and let you know how you can get your hands in the cash. Connect Four with Energy House Mandurah returns Monday, just after 3.
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1: Wave traffic.
2: A look around the freeway. Slow northbound, Ankerton Road to Rowley Road and queuing from Mill Point Road. Southbound as far back as Loftus Street to get on. Busy down to Mill Point Road and further south, Row Highway to Thomas Road. In Rockingham, it's busy on Ennis Avenue, around Dixon Road, also Council Avenue, and Dixon Road at Mantle Road. Safety Bay Road, very busy on approach to Mantle Road, heading towards Baldivis. Mantle Road, busy around Broadstone Vista. Also, around Meadow Springs Drive, Meadow Springs, Gordon Road, and Allnut Street. Pinjarra Road, around Sutton Street in town, and around Pinjarra Road and Lakes Road, busy in Greenfields. Spot anything, call 9581 917. 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
3: Good afternoon, Susanna Carr from 7 News with your update. The Lord Mayor of Perth has ordered more security patrols in Northbridge after a mother and her baby were violently ambushed in the middle of the day. But the opposition and police union say it's operating with a massive staff deficit. The district is 60 officers short. There's frustration amongst ratepayers and councils after the state government made surprise changes to the FOGO rules. Some councils say they weren't told before the announcement was made, and other local governments are considering dumping it altogether. A woman who burnt down the Norfolk Chapel at Karrakatta has been sentenced to 5 years behind bars. The deliberate arson shut down the venue for almost 12 months. And the federal government has written to the Privacy Commissioner over the rollout of smart glasses, which can covertly record people. That's the news for this hour, and stay tuned over the weekend.
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5: Good afternoon, Lockie Byrne with your 7 Sport update. Eagles coach Andrew McWalter says Harley Reid and Willem Dersma remind him of a young Trent Cotchin and Dustin Martin. The Eagles take on a Collingwood side that's lost more than 1,200 games of experience this Sunday at Optus Stadium. The Dockers trained at the MCG this morning ahead of their clash with the Red Hot Demons. And rising Socceroos star Nestori Irrancunda has signed a $32 million deal to play for Portuguese giants Sporting CP.
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1: Wave weather.
7: Continuing to be cloudy today. Very high chance of showers across the afternoon and evening as well. Overnight lows tonight of around 14. The high tomorrow, just 14 degrees. Very high chance of showers, most likely in the morning and afternoon, and even the chance of a thunderstorm in the morning too. Sunday, showers increasing, most likely in the afternoon. You know what? It's just going to be raining for the next few days. Just moving on. Okay,
0: the
7: on.
0: 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The Wave. LISTNR. Oh, yeah. 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

seriously, it's 100% chance of rain tomorrow. It's an 80% chance of rain on Sunday. It's 100% chance of rain on Monday. Just, you know, it's going to rain, okay? Yeah, we know it's going to rain at this stage, okay? But you know what? It's hot in the studio because I'm playing the best music.

on some of the waves. 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Welcome to Friday afternoon. Here we are. 4:22, almost 4:23 right now on Friday, 7th of August, 2026. We are live from downtown Mandurah, across the Perth metro area, across WA via the Listener app. We are here and we are playing nothing but great tunes of a Friday afternoon, okay? Anybody else that says they're live is lying, okay? I'm here. And now it's exactly 4:23. That's how live we are, okay? And as I said, we are playing some great tunes. That's what Friday's all about. It's a non-stop wave party. What have I got coming up for you? BTO, Backman Turner Overdrive, Village People, Enrique, and Taylor Day.

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1: Wave traffic.
2: On the Kwinana Freeway, slow northbound, Anketil Road to Rowley Road, and queuing from South Terrace. Southbound, as far back as Loftus Street, busy down to Mill Point Road, and further south, Royal Highway to Thomas Road. In Rockingham, busy Ennis Avenue around Dixon Road and Council Avenue, Dixon Road and Mandra Road, and also on Mandra Road southbound at Safety Bar Road. Safety Bar Road busy at Baldivis Road and Nan Drive, Baldivis. Busy on Mantra Road at Pinjarra Road, Allnut Street and Gordon Road, and around Leslie Street in Dudley Park. Pinjarra busy around Sutton Street in town, around Dower Street in the Forum and Lakes Road in Greenfields. Spot anything, call 9581 917. 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This is Roland with Darrow D in the afternoon on 917 The Wave.

0: inside the next couple of minutes. You know, forget YMCA. How about just Can't Stop the Music, right?
1: You can't stop the music. Nobody can stop the music.
0: See, that's what I'm talking about. That's proper Friday afternoon music. Meanwhile, southbound Kwinana Freeway, there's reports of an accident on the freeway just after the Casuarina exit at Rowley Road there. That's one to watch out for. If you are southbound on the Kwinana Freeway at this time of the day, traffic is backed up to pretty much to Coburn, all the way from just before the Anketell Road, southbound on the Kwinana Freeway. Okay, yeah, you are gonna see something like that. Maybe I'm not giving out. I swear it's nothing to do with me. You might just like back off the car in front of you. Okay, we'll all get there eventually, and maybe not kind of like go into the back of the car in front of you. But anyway, that's Kwinana Freeway of a Friday. Yeah,
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0: take one sip of the wave. Hang on. Give me a sec. Sorry, I'm doing this live because there was a thing that I saw online today. Ocean and Paddock has reeled in a big catch, winning Australia's best takeaway fish and chips at the 2026 National Seafood Industry Awards last week. The prestigious awards were presented at the International Convention Centre in Sydney on July 30th, with about 500 seafood industry leaders and fisheries stakeholders gathering to debate and celebrate Australia's seafood industry. Ocean and Paddock were recognised for its focus on high-quality local seafood, sustainability, transparent seafood provenance, and outstanding customer service, which is now setting the benchmark for excellence in the takeaway seafood sector. So hang on a second. Ocean and Paddock, Albany. How far is that from here? Oh. Mandra. And 4 hours and 17 minutes. Yeah. Might give that one a miss. Get up,
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2: On the Quinana Freeway, it's slow northbound, Acres Road to Raleigh Road, and queuing from South Terrace. Southbound as far back as Loftus Street, busy out to Mill Point Road. Further south, Royal Highway to Thomas Road. In Rockingham, busy Ennis Avenue at Dixon Road, Council Avenue, and also around Eleanor Drive in Cooling Up. Safety Bay Road, looking a little busy around Nan Drive in Baldivis. And on Manta Road, it's active around Gordon Road, Allnut Street, Pinjarra Road, and Leslie Street, Dudley Park. Pinjarra Road busy around Sutton Street in town, also at Anstruther Road and Dower Street in the Forum, and at Lakes Road in Greenfields. And Old Coast Road a bit busy at Casuarina Drive in Halls Head, Mercedes Avenue, Falcon. 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
3: Good afternoon, Susanna Carr from 7 News with your update. The former Bishop of Broome has been acquitted of 7 historical sex charges. A judge decided there wasn't enough evidence for a jury to find him guilty. Christopher Saunders is now facing 19 charges. A group of students at the prestigious Wesley College has been suspended for anti-Semitic behaviour. The boys shared memes in a private group chat, which was then reported to the school. A US Senate committee has voted to hold Anthony Fauci in contempt of Congress after he refused to answer questions over his handling of the COVID pandemic. Astronomers think they've found evidence of lunar damage after one of Elon Musk's rockets smashed into the moon. And an Aussie couple has pulled off a dangerous rescue in Antarctica, medevacking an American expeditioner from the frozen continent. That's the news for this hour, and stay tuned over the weekend.
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4: Good afternoon, Lockie Byrne with your 7 Sport update. Eagles coach Andrew McWalter says Harley Reid and Willem Dersma reminds him of a young Trent Cotchin and Dustin Martin. The Eagles take on a Collingwood side that's lost more than 1,200 games of experience this Sunday at Optus Stadium. The Dockers trained at the MCG this morning ahead of their clash with the Red Hot Demons. And rising Socceroos star Nestori Irrancunda has signed a $32 million deal to play for Portuguese giants Sporting CP.
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1: Wave weather.
8: Well, it's going to remain cloudy this evening with a very high chance of showers. Overnight lows tonight around 11 degrees. High chance of showers most likely in the morning and afternoon. Even the chance of a thunderstorm in the morning. Possible small hail in the morning and afternoon. Highs tomorrow just 14 degrees. Sunday, more of the same. More of the same on Monday, and should start to dry out by the time we get to Tuesday. Currently, Imagine is 17. Perth CBD sitting on 19. 17 in Pinjarra and in Rockingham, and currently 15 degrees in Bunbury.

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0: Friday. Hey, listen, just keeping an eye on weather extending across all areas this evening. It seems to be a bit of a bank of rain heading across Mandurah and down as far as Bunbury and Busselton as well. Perth Metro seems to be getting away with it so far, but we will see some sprinkles of rain as the evening goes on. Meanwhile, checking fuel prices this evening. 5 Mandurah, $1.97.7 for unleaded petrol. It's going to be a little bit more expensive tomorrow. Although it's going to be a bit of a balance tomorrow. Tomorrow anywhere between 199.9 and 202.9, whereas this evening 197.7 between there and 202.9 at Vibe Mandurah. For diesel, Vibe Mandurah is 237.7 today. Tomorrow see Shell Ready Express in Lakelands 243.9. So again, a bit of a difference there. 237.7 to 243.9. Meanwhile, in the Murray for unleaded petrol, it is Vibe Pinjarra at $1.95.3. Meanwhile, Vibe Pinjarra tomorrow is going to be $1.99.3, but a 4 cent liter, 4 cent of a difference in the liter. Vibe Pinjarra 239.3 for diesel this evening. Tomorrow it's going to be 239.3. That's staying the same. Meanwhile, north of Mandurah, Costco Casuarina $1.86.7. If you don't have Costco, $1.89.7 for unleaded petrol. In Kwinana Beach tomorrow, pretty much the same there as well. Meanwhile, for diesel, it is Vibe Kwinana OPT, 228.3. Tomorrow, expect 227.9 at Atlas Fuel Kwinana. 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
2: Wave traffic.
3: On the Kwinana Freeway, it's slow northbound, Ankita Road to Rolly Road, and queuing from South Terrace. Southbound as far back as Loftus Street, busy out to Mill Point Road. Further south, Royal Highway to Thomas Road. In Rockingham, busy Ennis Avenue at Dixon Road, Council Avenue, and also around Eleanor Drive in Cooling Up. Safety Bay Road, looking a little busy around Nan Drive in Baldivis. And on Manta Road, it's active around Gordon Road, Allnut Street, Pinjarra Road and Leslie Street, Dudley Park. Pinjarra busy around Sutton Street in town, also at Anstruther Road and Dower Street in the Forum and at Lakes Road in Greenfields. And Old Coast Road a bit busy at Casuarina Drive in Halls Head, Mercedes Avenue, Falcon. Spot anything, call 958 11 917. 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

0: 91.7 The Wave. 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Things around town moving nicely. Manger Road and the intersection of Allnut Street's a little bit slow. There is reports of a crash there, but I don't have any more information. If anybody's in that area, you might let us know what you see. Apart from that, across the main commuter routes this evening, things are moving nicely.
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4: 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Check it out.

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1: 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It's really, really amazing. Stripped back acoustic version. Bachelor Girls Waiting for the Day Artist Sessions drops today. Now, someone else who's collaborated with an Aussie is Madonna. She's teamed up with our own Kylie Minogue for the smooth club beat Love Sensations After Hours mix, which also dropped today.

0: probably a track that will go off in Ibiza.
1: That's their first official studio release from those two. Pretty cool. Now, Robert Pattinson, he's set to play journalist Chris Hansen in Primetime. It's a drama inspired by the real-life story behind To Catch a Predator. Now, the film revisits the controversial TV sting operation that became a ratings phenomenon, exploring that media frenzy and ethical dilemmas behind one of TV's most talked-about shows. Primetime is only in theatres September 25.
2: I don't really like your show, but America loves it. So I need to know of you. To Catch a Predator, 9 p.m., Primetime.
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3: Come in.
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8: Predator has never earned the recognition it deserves.
0: Now, have you seen that new John Turturro film?
1: I saw the trailer for that crime thriller, The Only Living Pickpocket in New York, that one.
0: Looks great.
1: Doesn't it? He plays an aging old school pickpocket whose world is turned upside down after stealing the wrong item from the wrong people. The film also stars Giancarlo Esposito, Steve Buscemi and Jamie Lee Curtis and is in cinemas in October.
9: Dude, that's where he got you.
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19: 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I get it back.
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0: 7 The Wave. It's Feel Good Friday with Darrow D. Driving you home on Friday. For me tonight, going to be indoors with a takeaway. Not going to be doing too much. Expect to see some rain across all areas. In fact, expect to see some rain across all areas all over the weekend. Tomorrow, not going to be warm. Afternoon highs of just 14 degrees. Not great. Our wave party continues on the way after 6. I'll talk to you Sunday morning from 10.
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2: On the Cronulla Freeway, it's busy southbound from Hay Street to Millpoint Road and also Rowley Road to Thomas Road. In Rockingham, some residual traffic, Dixon Road at Ennis Avenue and Mandra Road. Also on Ennis Avenue at Grange Drive in Cooling Up. And on Mandra Road at Safety Barrow Roundabout, a bit of activity in Baldivis. Busy on Mandra Road at Gordon Road, Allnut Street and Pinjarra Road. And also some activity around Leslie Street in Dudley Park. Pinjarra around Dower Street in the Forum and around Lakes Road in Greenfields. And Old Coast Road, busy around Peel Parade in Halls Head. KFC's new lunchtime boxful range packs an unreasonable amount of chicken into mouth-watering $5, $10 and $15 boxes. 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
3: Good afternoon, Susanna Carr from 7 News with your update. The former Bishop of Broome has been acquitted of 7 historical sex charges. A judge decided there wasn't enough evidence for a jury to find him guilty. Christopher Saunders is now facing 19 charges. A group of students at the prestigious Wesley College has been suspended for anti-Semitic behaviour. The boys shared memes in a private group chat, which was then reported to the school. A US Senate committee has voted to hold Anthony Fauci in contempt of Congress after he refused to answer questions over his handling of the COVID pandemic. Astronomers think they've found evidence of lunar damage after one of Elon Musk's rockets smashed into the moon. And an Aussie couple has pulled off a dangerous rescue in Antarctica, medevacing an American expeditioner from the frozen continent. That's the news for this hour, and stay tuned over the weekend.
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4: Good evening, Lachie Byrne with your 7 Sport update. Eagles coach Andrew McWalter says Harley Reid and Willem Dersma remind him of a young Trent Cotchin and Dustin Martin. The Eagles take on a Collingwood side that's lost more than 1,200 games of experience this Sunday at Optus Stadium. The Dockers trained at the MCG this morning ahead of their clash with the Red Hot Demons. And rising Socceroos star Nestori Irrancunda has signed a $32 million deal to play for Portuguese giants Sporting CP.
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1: Wave weather.
7: Remaining cloudy this evening with some light winds and also as well a very high chance of showers. Overnight lows tonight of around 11. High chance of showers most likely in the morning and afternoon. Chance of a thunderstorm in the morning with a high of just 14 degrees for daytime Saturday. Sunday and Monday, more of the same. High 16 to 19. Overnight lows a 9 to 13.

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1: Wave traffic.
2: A final look at the roads for the working week, and not too bad tonight in Dudley Park. Mandra Road a little slow at Leslie Street and Mariners Cove Drive intersection. Usual delays further along Mandra Road at Pinjarra Road and the Allnut Street and Murdoch Drive intersection. Active on Pinjarra Road near the shops at Dower Street too. Quinana Freeway northbound flowing well up to Perth. Heading southbound only slow from Rolly to Anchortel Roads. And in Horsehead, roadworks along Mandra Road between Leslie Street and Old Coast Road until August 21 from 7am till 4pm every day. Speed reductions and lane closures will be in place. KFC's new lunchtime box full range packs an unreasonable amount of chicken into mouthwatering $5, $10 and $15 boxes. Until 2pm, pick up only, not everywhere and not forever. 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
2: Good morning, it's Amanda Myler with your news update. Geelong has released a statement on behalf of Jake Colajesny, the player now revealed to have signed a secret concussion waiver absolving the club of legal responsibility. The defender says he is disappointed private medical info's been made public, but is feeling good and focused on playing out the season. Gun control laws in Thailand will be tightened after a 14-year-old boy killed at least 8 people, including taking his own life. He shot and killed his grandparents before opening fire on his school where he targeted teachers. Lawyers for controversial social media influencers Andrew and Tristan Tate have called on a US judge to release the brothers from a Miami jail. They're fighting against being extradited to the UK, where they'll face charges of rape, assault, and facilitating trafficking for sexual exploitation. And the United States has seen a drop in jobs, losing 23,000 in July. The data goes against forecasts of growth.
3: With leading brands like Sealy Posturepedic, King Coil, and Tempur, 40 Winks is serious about sleep. 40 Winks, Coburn, Rockingham, and Mandurah.
2: Hawks coach Sam Mitchell says his side's better than last night's performance against the Lions at the Gabba. Hawthorn copped a 67-point hiding, with Mitchell admitting they were simply outclassed.
4: Brisbane are obviously a good side. They've won the last couple and setting themselves again, so we saw it as an opportunity to compete against the best, and we weren't up to it tonight. But I think we're better than that. I think we can execute better than that and play to a high level, and we're going to need to.
2: And in cricket, Travis Head has taken home a second straight Alan Border medal. Mitch Stark won the Shane Warne Test Player of the Year award. Mitchell Marsh took out the ODI award.
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1: Wave weather.
9: G'day, Nick here. First checking out the boating report. Not looking good for going out today. Winds west to southwesterly, 25 to 30 knots, turning southerly, 20 to 30 knots this evening. Seas 2 to 3 metres and the swell west to southwesterly, 2 to 3 metres. That'll increase to 3 to 5 metres this morning. And the forecast for today, showers, windy and 15 degrees. Tomorrow, showers easing and 16. Then on Monday, a possible morning storm, showers and 16 degrees.

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15: Hi there, it's Amanda Myler with your news update. The player at the centre of the AFL concussion dramas has identified himself in wanting to address the situation personally. Geelong's Jake Colajasny signed a now-removed clause in his contract, assuming all legal risk for further head injuries. In a statement, the defender says he is disappointed. His medical info's gone public, but he is healthy and focused on playing out the season. Mining giant BHP could lose $120 million in revenue this weekend alone as workers strike in Port Hedland. Ports unions members, around 150 of them, are expected to take action today and tomorrow as they fight for a new wages deal for the next 4 years. Teacher sackings are up while student violence is down across public schools in New South Wales. News Corp reports 76 school staff were dismissed last year. It was 54 in the previous year, while reported student violence cases have dropped 24%. And William Orbit, an award-winning producer to Madonna, has died at the age of 69.
16: The Ravenswood Hotel, on the banks of the Murray River. The perfect place to catch up. the Ravenswood Hotel.
15: Lions have bounced back from last week's big loss to record a convincing 67-point victory over Hawthorn at the Gabba. Brizzy shone in defence. Ky Loman dominated with 5 goals. Here is coach Chris Fagan.
3: I thought Ky Loman's performance tonight was one of the special games I've ever seen a small forward play. I mean, he got a lot of the ball. His tackle pressure was sensational and he, you know, kicked 5 goals. So it's a pretty good night by him.
15: And in cricket, Travis Head has taken home a second straight Allan Border medal.
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20: G'day, Nick here, checking out the boating report first. Winds west to southwesterly, 25 to 30 knots, turning southerly 20 to 30 knots this evening. Seas 2 to 3 metres and the swell west to southwesterly, 2 to 3 metres. That'll increase to 3 to 5 metres this morning, so not good out there. The forecast, showers windy in 15 up to 20 mils. Tomorrow, showers increasing in 16 and more showers on Monday. 16 degrees.

0: 91.7 The Wave, Saturday morning. Bit of Christina Aguilera with Come On Over, Baby. Go West in their two out of the 80s, and a great one from Fleetwood Mac as well, from their Rumours album from 1977, a song written by Stevie Nicks. Stevie Nicks and Lindsay Buckingham on the vocals for The Chain. It's Nick here. 22-7 up soon, some Whitney Houston and classic ZZ Top next here at The Wave.
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0: 91.7 The Wave. A song originally recorded by Chaka Khan in 1978, and Whitney Houston, of course, there with her cover, I'm Every Woman from 1993. And before that, from 1983, ZZ Top from their Eliminator album, we played Legs. It's Nick here. It's 10 to 7, taking a look at the Wave Community Switch, thanks to Harvey Norman Carpet and Flooring in Mandurah at 9 Gordon Road. And the Peel Produce Market is back on again this morning. Things kick off at 8 o'clock through to 12 noon at the Dawesville Foreshore Reserve. 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
2: Hi there, it's Amanda Meyer with your news update. Travellers are again being held up at Sydney Airport with almost 100 flights delayed. It is the third straight day of hold-ups caused by operational issues with air traffic control. Chief Executive Officer of Airlines for Australia and New Zealand, Stephen Beckett, has told Nine the flow-on effects are huge.
3: 70% of our airlines fly through Sydney every single day. So once there are delays at Sydney, it causes significant delays right across the network.
2: Jake Colajasny has identified himself as the Geelong player who signed a secret concussion waiver. The clause in the defender's contract that has since been removed meant he assumed all legal risk if he copped further head injuries. He insists he is healthy, focused on playing, but is disappointed his private medical info has been made public. And mining giant BHP could lose millions in revenue this weekend alone as workers strike in Port Hedland. Port's union's members, around 150 of them, are expected to take action today and tomorrow as they fight for a new wages deal.
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2: Hawthorn coach Sam Mitchell says his team's better than what they put out on last night's 67-point loss to the Lions at the Gabba. He reckons they could have closed the gap.
5: We had a lot of missed opportunities. They played well and they took a lot of theirs, but we had a lot of missed opportunities in the game. You know, we kicked, missed some shots and missed some sort of skill errors and didn't handle parts of the game well enough.
2: Brizzy forward Kyle Lohman was electric with 5 goals. Logan Morris had 4. Round 22 continues today with the 4 games, starting with Melbourne v Frio at the G.
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1: Wave weather.
8: A little bit wet and wild for today. Showers, windy, up to 20 mils of rain at a top of just 15 degrees. Tomorrow for Sunday, showers increasing in 16 and more showers for Monday and 16 degrees.

0: 91.7 The Wave, Kelly Clarkson with Stronger. UB40 in there too, the great cover of the Elvis song Can't Help Falling in Love. That took him to number one in the States. In there as well, Bob Welch with a great one out of the 70s and David Lee Roth, Just Like Paradise. Not quite today. It's Nick here. It's 23 to 8. Up soon, Donna Summer and Aha next here at The Wave.
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0: 91.7, The Wave, a little disco 70s. She was born LaDonna Adrienne Gaines. She became Donna Summer when she married actor Helmuth Summer in 1974. They divorced a couple of years later, but she kept the name. Hot Stuff. And in there too, Aha, big one from the 80s, Take On Me. 13-8, up soon, Powderfinger. And Grace Knight out front of the Eurogliders. 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
2: 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I'm going to be back Monday from 2 o'clock. Great tunes, bit of crack, and a smile for the road. Speaking of roads.
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